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The zone with my pen pals in my neighborhood. Flavor's good, roll up with some papers to it. Straight into it, gon' make them do it, that can do it for sure. Get my lift on, I get my phone.

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13: I want to talk to all you addicts out there that's got yourself a great big Joan. And you done tried all the methadone. And you just can't leave that heroin alone. I wonder, have you tried?
14: Don't just touch down. I'm so grateful. Numbers so low. Be thankful. They say don't let money change you. That's how we know money ain't you.

chilling in Cleveland every day. And the next thing you know, people are calling us about record deals. And you know the crazy part is, Ashley rented this white Nissan Altima from me and Slim so we could drive out to New York. I think she had to work or something like that, so she couldn't go. So we were gonna go out there to see what these labels were talking about. And I'm driving us there, but my license is suspended. So I tell Slim, I'm like, yo, I gotta pull over before we get to New York and switch so you could drive in case we get pulled over, because we got pulled over last time we went there. But, you know, he had a license, so it made sense for him to drive. So cut to like 7.5 hours later, I pull over in this emergency lane, and right as I'm opening the door to switch with Slim, boom! This one car going full speed on the highway swerves off the road and smashed into us. Yo, I swear to God, I woke up, half my body's laying outside the car in a ditch, like 15, 20 feet away from where we just were. The car was totaled, the windows were smashed, it was cold as fuck, it was raining outside. But we were actually okay. I mean, my boy had to go to the hospital, you know, the ambulance came and he ended up being all right. But our meetings with the record label started at 2. And we didn't have no car, and now we were stuck at a fucking hospital in New Jersey. So this dude that I ended up partnering with later on, his name's James McMillan, he comes and he gets us to these meetings and shit somehow, some way. I don't know if it was just because we just got in a crazy car crash and could have died a couple hours ago, but I'm in there and I'm like, you know what, I'm not feeling this shit, man. I'm not feeling this record label shit. And we drove back to Cleveland. Now I'm back in Ashley's mom's basement. I'm thinking about life, you know, I'm on a shit ton of Vicodin because the doctors at the hospital, you know, gave us some because we got in that car accident. And Ashley runs downstairs. She's like, yo, Kels, you're not gonna believe who wants to talk to you right now. I'm like, who? She's like, he's gonna call you in 30 seconds. Now, I guess when I was in New York, I had made some kind of noise because this dude named Byron, who ended up becoming my manager later on, took this video I had called Chip Off the Block over to Bad Boy and showed Harv Pierre. And Harv Pierre went and showed that video to a guy named Puff. So I answer my phone,

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And sometimes that's all it takes. It's just that feeling, you know what I mean? I knew I was gonna be here, and now I'm here.

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0: like this one. 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
1: Peace to all.
0: Patience, my faith is highly favored by the Father. Peace to y'all.
1: Peace to y'all. Peace to y'all.
0: What's shaking? My faith is highly favored by the Father. Peace to all.
1: Peace to all.
0: What's shaking?

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0: Because we're going
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0: need it right now. 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
1: Billy! Are you in there?
2: I'm busy right now. Just come back later.
1: Billy, I'm coming in.
2: No, don't.
1: Billy, what are you listening to?
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0: Yes.
1: This is going to be good.
0: Awesome. I can't even remember the last time I was at a concert.
1: I know. It's been like ages.
2: Man, I can't believe you got tickets.
0: Yeah, Josh, you're the man. You're the man.
1: Well, come on, man. Don't thank me yet. I mean, it might not be as good as they say. You never know what
0: whatever, bro.
1: I mean,
2: guys, we got to keep moving if we're going to get there early.
0: Hustling up. Wait, hold on, guys. ATM machine, I'm a little light on cash.
1: No, wait up, Greg, man. 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
0: Yep. 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
1: Hey.
0: Yeah.
1: Here you go, man.
0: Ow. Whoa, $50. 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
1: Hey.
0: You sure you're Jewish? 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

0: way. 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
1: Got muscle. 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
0: Got muscle,
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0: 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We've been around the world 305 times. Going for 306. 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

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I feel that I really need somebody like you. And all the time, not knowing it all.

0: I'm William Shatner, and this is Jimmy. 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

0: 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Are you in there?
1: 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Just come back later.
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All we know for certain is that some were written to a dark lady. A sonnet about jealous love.

0: Their perfume lost. Take these again. 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Yeah, my lord.
1: Are you honest?
0: My lord?
1: Are you fair?
0: What means your lordship?
1: I did love you once.
0: Indeed, my lord. You made me believe so.
1: You should not have believed me. I loved you not.
0: I was the more deceived.
1: Get thee to a nunnery. 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We are knaves. 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Go thy ways to a nunnery.
0: Help him, you sweet heavens.
1: If thou dost marry, I'll give thee this plague for thy dowry. 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

0: common, all that lives must die, passing through nature to eternity.
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0: If it be, why seems it so particular with thee?
1: Seems? Madam, nay, it is. I know what seems. Seem, for they are actions that a man might play. But I have that within.

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0: remembered in thy epitaph.
1: This bodiless creation, ecstasy, is very cunning in.
2: Ecstasy?
3: I must be cruel, only to be kind. 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
2: I loved you not.

0: that I am the thing I was. 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So will I those that kept me company.
1: Allow me to introduce you to Jill.
2: Hi there.
1: Like so many taxpayers, Jill has had a year of changes.
2: I got married, and I started working an extra job. 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

0: No, do not mess with Mr. In Between. 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

0: in my hand.
1: I'm going out to stake me some government land.
2: Uranium fever has gone and got me down.
0: Well, I had a talk with the AEC, and they brought out some maps that looked good to me. And one showed me a spot he said he knowed. So I straddled my Jeep and headed down the road. I reckon I drove about 100 miles down a bumpy road out through the wilds, when all of a sudden I bounced to a stop at the foot of a mountain, didn't have no top.
2: Uranium fever has done and got me down. Uranium fever is spreading all around.
0: With a Geiger counter in my hand,
1: I'm going out to stake me some government land.
2: Uranium fever has done and got me down.
0: Well, I took my Geiger and I started to climb right up to the top, where I thought I'd find a hunk of rock that'd make it click, just like I'd read about Vernon Pick. On the second day, I made the top, and I'm telling you, Steve, I was ready to stop. The only

0: Honor in my hand.
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0: Uranium fever has gone and got me down. Well, you pack up your things, you head out again into some unknown spot where nobody's been. You reach the spot where your fortune lies. You find it's been staked by 17 other guys. Well, I ain't kidding, I ain't gonna quit. That bug's done caught me and I've been bit. So with a Geiger counter and a pick in my hand, I'll keep right on staking that government land. Uranium fever has gone and got me down. Uranium fever is spreading all around. With a Geiger counter in my hand,
1: I'm going out to stake me some government land.

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more. 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My mom was standing everywhere I'm walking to. She said, I'm walking down on Fanny Street. Says you hate to see me go. The women down there will be the death of me. I didn't pay her no mind. I kept on walking.

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I was down Texas Avenue past the Baptist church and on the Fannin Street. In the first bell house I saw when I was sitting there dying. Them chippin' jumping and dancing around, but I was sitting there thinking, "What a man, what you thinking on, baby?" I told him I was sitting up and shooting about Fannin Street. I said, "Listen here.

0: lady now. She would ask me what was the last word I had to say. This is what I told her. Anybody should ask you to throw this song.
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2: Want to hear a joke?
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2: 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But the American Heart Association says you can save lives by passing it along to five women you love.
4: Aww.
2: So I'm starting with three I tolerate. That's a joke.
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wild thing, I think I love you. But I wanna know for sure. So come on, hold me tight.

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But I wanna know for sure. So come on and hold me tight. You move me.

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Good morning, everybody. You're listening to Frank, the Dean, and Friends right here on 107.7 WFCS New Britain, Hartford, The Edge. We're on the edge of your dial. You are on the edge of your seat. Good morning, everybody. That was Tess Henley with her Dean Martin song from her EP Better from 2019. And it's both our theme song while I'm the interim dean of the Ammon College of Liberal Arts and Social Sciences here at Central Connecticut State University. But it's also a Sinatra reference song, although it's not because it's about Dean Martin. There is, of course, a reference to Sammy and Frank as well. So and today is nothing but songs that reference Sinatra in some way, shape or form. And it's not the usual fare. Many of these songs, or several of these songs, I guess we could say, not the usual fare of Frank Gill and Friends, Frank the Dean and Friends, whatever. But one of the things I promised Anne Marie White, Anne Marie Voracek at the time, way back in 1993, is I'd play any song that mentions Sinatra. So there we go. Anyway, so our first entrance here, and I have well over 100 songs that reference Sinatra. So I'm not playing all of the ones I have, needless to say. But and some of these may sound familiar to regular listeners. Others are going to be new, etc. But anyway, so sit back and enjoy. And remember, the great thing about college radio is, don't worry, you're going to hate something that you hear, right? And that's okay, right? Because you just might find something you like, too. Anyway, so here we go. This is from the YS Collection, Volume 1. And YS stands for Young Sinatra. The performer is Logic. The song is One, and it features Frank Sinatra.

Logic 1 featuring Frank Sinatra. And real quickly, that was the clean version. So, because I can only go so far, you know, even as far as my own personal listening, I only go so far. Anyway, so clean version of Logic's One, and that's from his YS collection, Young Sinatra Collection, Volume 1 from 2021. There you go. 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So this is 18 more days, 18 more working days as the interim dean of the Carol A. Ammon College of Liberal Arts and Social Sciences. Not that I'm counting down by any means. But anyway, so just to let you know. All right, so we go from Logic to the MGM Studio Orchestra and Chorus. Bachelor in Paradise.

The main theme from Bachelor in Paradise that comes from a collection, Bachelor in Paradise Cocktail Classics from MGM Films from 1996. All right. Hey, this evening between 5 and 7 is the opening reception for the exhibition Yokai Parade, Supernatural Monsters from Japan. So if you like things Japanese, I think you should come tonight to the exhibit. It opens today, or I guess it opens this evening, and then goes through July 16th. But if you want to come to the opening reception, that would be great, too. So it's Elihu Burritt Library, second floor, right here on the campus of Central Connecticut State University, free and open to the public. And this exhibition introduces Japan's yokai, and that is Japanese folkloric imaginary monsters, the culture that extends to the present day through picture scrolls and a multicolored Japanese woodblock print, as well as a diverse range of media, including toys and film. So, Yokai Parade, Supernatural Monsters from Japan, the opening reception is tonight, June 23rd, 5 to 7 p.m. on the second floor of Elihu Burritt Library on the campus of Central Connecticut State University. 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All right, I'll be there. I hope you will be as well. All right. All right, so for those just tuning in, nothing but songs that mention Sinatra. So although you won't hear any Sinatra, well, actually, we heard a little bit of, you know, we heard snippets of Frank singing It Was a Very Good Year in that Logic song. But for the most part, you're not going to hear Frank. You're going to hear other people mentioning Frank. So there you go. How about the name of the band is Club Des Belugas, and the name of the song is Clyde Beluga.

Clyde Beluga is the name of the song. Club Des Belugas is the name of the band. And the album, Zoo Cesaro, you got it, from 2009, right here on Frank the Dean and Friends. And for those that somewhere in Italy, longtime listener Al is holding hostage and making them listen to Frank the Dean and Friends, I appreciate you. Hang in there. You'll be okay. All right. How about this is a song from 2005, and it comes from an album, Songs from the Big Martin. And this is one of those things. I've never heard of this artist before, right? You know, well, I've heard of him now because I discovered him way back when. But, you know, the only thing I ever listened to is this song of his. And I'm sure I like the song, but there you go. When you're a completist or trying to be a completist, when you're trying to find songs that mention Frank, you listen to what you find, right? Anyway, so here is Rob Beretta with Frank and Ava's Child.

might have touched their lives uncursed. And what life lay in store for me, but second class.

Frank and Ava's Child, Rob Beretta, from 2005. And of course, Frank and Ava never had a child. Anyway, there you go. All right, you're listening to Frank the Dean and Friends right here on 107.7 WFCS New Britain, Hartford. The edge. We're on the edge of your dial. You are on the edge of your seat. Hey, remember, people who deal with parking here on the campus of Central Connecticut State University, that the middle and rooftop levels of the Student Center parking garage will be closed until Friday, August 14th for inspection and repairs. So during this time, access to the garage will only be available from the Student Center parking lot. So park somewhere else, I guess, is the message. This message brought to you by Facilities Management, WFCS, of course, Frank the Dean and Friends, your Student Center Parking Garage radio program. All right. So all songs, today's playlist, only songs that mention Sinatra in some way, shape, or form. So if you're just tuning in, we had our theme song, which also is a Sinatra reference song, Tess Henley's Dean Martin, Logic's One featuring Frank Sinatra, Bachelor in Paradise, Clyde Beluga, and Frank and Ava's Child. And we're just, we're not even a half hour into it already. So let's go to, Michael Veitch. And the name of the song is Frank Sinatra. The name of the album from the year 2000 is Southern Girl.

if you will, right? And so it's, right, it's the old Oscar Wilde thing, right? The only worse thing than being talked about is not being talked about, right? So being in the conversation, even if it is, oh, I hate that guy, or like this song by Miles Goodwin, Frank Sinatra can't sing.

Name of the artist, Miles Goodwin. Miles with a W. Or sorry, Miles with a W. Miles with a Y. Miles Goodwin and Frank Sinatra Can't Sing. And I guess probably in parentheses, it should be No More. But there you go. And that's from 1988's Miles Goodwin album. All right, the eponymous titled album. All right. So songs that reference Sinatra. So how about, well, this was the first one, right? This is the first song that mentioned Sinatra. Now, not this recording. It was originally recorded by Benny Goodman. But here is a version of the song recorded and sung by Diana Reeves in the wonderful film, in my opinion, Good Night and Good Luck. And here's Diana Reeves singing Gotta Be This or That.

If it's not full, it's blank. If you don't spend, you bank. If it's not Bing, it's Frank. Gotta be this or that. Diane Reeves. And as I said, that's a cover version of an original Benny Goodman song from way back in 1945. I believe the first song to reference Sinatra. There you go. So a great, great song that continues to work its magic. All right. So on Turner Classic Movies, this month they've been showing lots of, or maybe it was last month, I don't know, sometime recently they were showing a lot of disaster movies. So Poseidon Adventure, Earthquake, Towering Inferno, and man, they're fun to watch, though they are terrible movies, right? And Ava is great in Earthquake, right? As the beleaguered and not terribly nice wife of Charlton Heston. But all sorts of stuff falling down and people falling off of buildings and things crashing down and Marjo Gortner just being creepy. Oh, man. Anyway, so if you want some fun, right, watch a disaster movie from the 70s. It's worth your time, even if at times you're going to be shaking your head saying, I can't believe they made this movie like this. But there you go. That's the beauty. That's the beauty of some old films, right? Other old films are great, but some not so much, right? Just like current films, some are great, some not so much, right? That's the beauty of art, right? The beauty of art. All right, I mentioned longtime listener Al earlier, and this is for him.

album is Happily Never After. The name of the artist, John Eddy, and the name of the song, Frank Sinatra Said. And Sinatra reference songs are always better when they not just mention him, but they riff on some song that he sang as well. So, of course, that's life. That's what Frank Sinatra said. And that album from 1999, Happily Never After, John Eddy, and that album, a gift to me from a longtime listener Al. So there you go. Who at the time wasn't all that long time listening, I think. No? But anyway, there we go. All right. Going from John Eddy to Prefab Sprout and Hey Manhattan.

Prefab Sprout from 1988 from Langley Park to Memphis. And Hey Manhattan, another Sinatra reference song. And that's what we've got all today. Nothing but Sinatra reference songs from a wide variety of artists. So we've had Prefab Sprout. We've had a song recorded originally by Benny Goodman to Logic, right? So Sinatra continues to influence in some way, shape, or form music even now. All right. And internationally, right? So Prefab Sprout from England. And now this next guy, Jez Lowe, Jez Lowe and the Bad Pennies, he's a Geordie. This is a song called Hadaway Gone On. And this could be one of my faves, maybe my fave Sinatra reference song. Nah, that's not the case, but I really, really like it. Anyway, Jez Lowe and the Bad Pennies, Hadaway Gone On.

0: from 1998's The Parish Notices. Jezlo and the Bad Pennies, Hadaway Gone On, sort of like, go away. Anyway, what's great about it is it rhymes Sinatra and Jean-Paul Sartre. And it not only mentions Frank and Jean-Paul Sartre, but also Sting, Bob Dylan, and Johnny Handel. Real quickly, the Geordie dialect comes from Northeast England, and it's a hybrid mixture of Scots, Scandinavian, Old English, and Irish. So there we go. All right. And but I love that your accent is shite, and the only true born Geordies left are Sting and Johnny Handel. That's a great line. 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And tell me another Sinatra show that's doing that. I'll tell you, none, zero, zippo, none. That's all. So, except for this one. All right. This is a shout out to Chris Doyle, a former colleague in the English department here at Central Connecticut State University. She's now retired, but she gave me this one. It's from the 2010 album Heaven Below. The name of the artist is Peter Mayer, and the name of the song is, well, quite simply, the Hat Song.
1: Blame it all on JFK. That's what my dad would say.

Peter Mayer, the Hat Song from Heaven Below. All right. Hey, the main street farmers market here in New Britain, every Wednesday through June, July, August, September, and October, 11 to 2 p.m. Central Park, 230 Main Street, New Britain. 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And we're kicking off our second hour of Frank Sinatra reference songs with, well, this is a big one. This is not the usual one I play. I like Paul Anka's version of this song better, but I'm going to give you the original. I'm going to give you Bon Jovi's It's My Life.

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1: Bon Jovi there from 2000's Crush is the name of the album. It's My Life, the name of the song. You're listening to Frank Vedina and Friends, and we are playing a whole bunch, nothing but Sinatra reference songs here on the show this morning. All right, let's go back to Stan Kenton days. Here's Anita O'Day and Stan Kenton doing I Want a Grown-Up Man.

That could be the greatest patriotic song ever. I want a grown-up man, and you know, I don't want, I don't need my Victor Mature. I don't need my Frank Sinatra. I want a grown-up man, Uncle Sam. Hey, don't forget, tonight between 5 and 7 is the opening reception of Yokai Parade, Supernatural Monsters from Japan, brought to you by the Japan Foundation, the Consulate General of Japan in Boston, the Burt Library, and the Department of World Languages, Literatures, and Cultures here at Central Connecticut State University. This message brought to you by all those folks, WFCS, of course, Frank the Dean, and friends, your Yokai Parade radio program. All right. Where do we go after that? Let us do, okay. All right. So now, as Dean, I frequently get phone calls from all sorts of people who want to try and sell the Carol AM and College of Liberal Arts and Social Sciences something. Services, usually, right? We can help you mine data. We can help you do this, that, or the other thing. Stuff I just didn't understand. But anyway, on one of these phone calls, I got some information that I didn't know about. And I must admit, and this is where the young people can just roll their eyes, The name Pusha T before last fall meant nothing to me, right? Anyway, so Pusha T has a song called Lunch Money, and in Lunch Money, he references Frank Sinatra. So here is, and I believe it's a clean version of Lunch Money by Pusha T.

party hard like it's three of me. Yeah. America's still abusing us. And 9/11 is the Ku Klux. Woo. So why wouldn't I fire back when every day them shooting us? True enough, I'm out of line. You better stand for something before you out of time. This is crime by design. If the crown ain't mine, tell me who am I behind? I... Yeah, I'm taking lunch money. Too bad, I was awfully hungry. Real don't notice you. I'm the only dope boy quotable.

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And real quickly, the line is Mammy trying to land a Sinatra. There you go. All right. Pusha T. There you go. And I just got a text. You don't know Pusha T? I said, well, I do now, right? I learned it in the fall, right? When some vendor, we were talking about Sinatra, and he said, oh, do you know Pusha T's Lunch Money? And I said, no. So there you go. Pusha T, Lunch Money, right here on Frank the Dean and Friends. And way back when, I think if you were a betting person, you would say, I don't think Gil's going to play any Pusha T in the future. And I think, well, I think it was a good bet, but you lost. So there you go. But we all win because I play everything, right? There you go. All right. How about the name of the band is the Bonzo Dog Doodah Band. The Bonzo Dog Doodah Band. This is from 1991's album Cornology, and the name of the song is I'm Bored.

0: I'm bored.
1: I'm tired of art.
0: Drawing board.
1: Sex is a drag.
0: In a boarding house, I dare say. You mean the airport originals, damn troll?
1: I'm bored to death.
0: Like mortar bored.

The Bonzo Dog Doodah Band with I'm Bored from 1991. All right. You never know where Frank the Dean and friends will take you, but there it is. Hey, July 4th, Saturday, July 4th, it's Independence Day, of course. Not this Saturday, but a week from Saturday, 2 weeks from Saturday. Whenever. No, yeah, a week from Saturday. From 3 to 9 p.m., the Great American Boom, New Britain's July 4th celebration. It'll be live entertainment, fun for the whole family, food trucks, amusements, roller skating, you name it. And then at 9:15, the fireworks. And all of this happens at Walnut Hill Park. So brought to you by Mayor Bobby Sanchez and the City of New Britain. Also, the Tommaso Group, the Community Foundation of Greater New Britain, the Greater New Britain Chamber of Commerce, Bonavita Site Solutions, and Hartford Healthcare. So the Great American Boom, 3 to 9 p.m. on July 4th with fireworks starting at 9:15. This message brought to you by Bobby Sanchez, the mayor, the City of New Britain, WFCS, of course, Frank the Dean, and friends, your Great American Boom radio program. Ben Folds 5 on Being Frank.

on Being Frank from The Sound of the Life of the Mind. Ben Folds 5 on Being Frank. Great song there. 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The Edge, we're on the edge of your dial. You are on the edge of your seat, and we're an hour and 20-something minutes into a playlist of nothing but songs that mention Frank. So how about Doris Day and Put Him in a Box, Tie Him with a Ribbon, Throw Him in the Deep Blue Sea?

Put them in a box. Tie them with a ribbon. Throw them in the deep blue sea. All right, Frankie and Mr. C. All right, and actually Mr. C could be Como. I'm going to have to check that out because usually Crosby wasn't called Mr. C. Como was. So there you go. Anyway, how about this used to be our theme song for a time on this radio program way back when. And it's from the album Pretty Strange from 2000. The band is Mannix, and the song is Sinatra's Dead.

Hi, folks. It's Loudon Wainwright. I'm going to sing a song for you that I wrote called Sinatra Slept Here. In December of 2015 was Frank Sinatra's centenary. He would have been 100 years old. His records were in my dad's record collection. So I heard them and loved them. I wrote the song to celebrate that.

Loudon Wainwright III with Sinatra Slept Here. All right. Before that, Mannix's Sinatra's Dead from 2000. All right. 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For The Edge, we're on the edge of your dial. You are on the edge of your seat, and we are in our last half hour of a playlist of nothing but Frank Sinatra reference songs. So let's go to Yo La Tengo and Sinatra Drive Breakdown.

Yola Tango with Sinatra Drive Breakdown from 2023, right here on Frank the Dean and Friends. Watched a really good movie, documentary on Jane Fonda, Jane Fonda in five acts, and fascinating. I mean, I knew most of it, maybe all of it, but it was really, really interesting to sort of see the life. So if you're interested, check it out. Two thumbs up. All right. How about a thing called Sinatra Shag by Michael Daugherty? And it comes from 1994, and it's from the University of Iowa Center for New Music. And so the University of Iowa Center for New Music performs 20th century American music. So Michael Daugherty, Sinatra Shag.

Michael Daugherty and Sinatra Shag right there. Gil, tell me that Sinatra is important without saying Sinatra is important. Look at my playlist. That's all I want to say. The range, the various artists, the wide variety of artists that in some way makes Sinatra references impressive, needless to say. All right, how about from 1997, the band is Secret Stars, the album Genealogies, the song Some Sinatra.

Secret Stars, some Sinatra, and a nice reference to South of the Border with the Mañana, but our tomorrow never came. All right, earlier I mentioned the Main Street Market here in New Britain. Every Wednesday from 11 a.m. to 2 p.m. In June, July, August, September, and October, Central Park, 230 Main Street in New Britain. But in July and August, every Monday from 4 p.m. to 7 p.m., there'll be the Walnut Hill Market, followed by the concert series. So there you go. So two different farmers markets. The Wednesday one from June, July, August, September, October, every Wednesday, 11 a.m. to 2 p.m., and then the Walnut Hill Market every Monday in July and August from 4 to 7 p.m. New Britain Farmers Markets. 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All right. How about something for the girl with everything from 2008's Propaganda by Sparks?

Oh, man, something for the girl with everything from Propaganda the Sparks. And real quickly, here's the law. Here's the passage from the song. Here's a partridge in a tree, a gardener for the tree, complete with ornithologist. Careful, careful with that crate. You wouldn't want to dent Sinatra, no. Something for the girl who's got everything, yes, everything. So make of that what you will. All right, Sparks, name of the band. All right. How about Dexy's Midnight Runners and There, There, My Dear?

Dexy's Midnight Runners. There, there, my dear. All right. How about Wooden Horse by Craig Mack featuring Frank Sinatra? Oops, there.

Wooden Horse by Craig Mack featuring Frank Sinatra. And that comes from the What's the Worst That Could Happen film soundtrack. And I think that starred Danny DeVito. I don't know. I've never seen the movie, but there you go. What's the Worst That Could Happen? Wooden Horse, Craig Mack featuring Frank Sinatra. All right, one more from me. Thanks for listening, everybody. I'll be here next Tuesday. I hope you will be as well. You've been listening to Frank the Dean and Friends right here on 107.7 WFCS, New Britain, Hartford, The Edge. We're going to end with Thea Gilmore and you and Frank Sinatra.

Before that, we spent a weekend in Havana with the one, the only, Carmen Miranda. And before that, Bobby Darin. So that's a good set of music right there, if you ask me. And since I'm the host, I guess you are asking me. So I hope you've been enjoying it. We are Frankel and Friends right here on 107.7 WFCS, The Edge. 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So we're finishing up our first hour with another Sinatra classic.

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1: 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In their lifetime, 245,000 will die because of smoking.
0: Cigarette smoke will kill one out of every two people who smoke.
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0: Some of America's bravest warriors are returning home wounded. 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
1: My name is Norberto Lara. 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
0: Don't suffer in silence. 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

0: yeah, her, who, thanks, hey,
1: right there, who,
0: it's even her, it's even her, hey, hey, hey, hey, hey,
2: hey, hey, hey, hey, hey, hey, hey, hey, hey, hey, hey, hey, hey, hey, hey, hey, hey, hey, hey, hey, hey, hey, hey, hey, hey, hey, hey, hey, hey, hey, hey, hey, hey, hey, hey, hey, hey, hey, hey, 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
1: MC, make a
0: proceed.

Yeah, what's going on, beautiful people? You already know it's 107.7 WSES, New Brand Hartford, The Edge. Your good friend, DJ Be Easy, giving you that morning mix-up into the afternoon. And yeah, we're just about to wrap up the show right now. Again, big shout-out to South Whitney Pizza and Bar. I'll be there at 9:30 close tonight for Tuesday night karaoke. Also, Wednesday night karaoke is going to be held at the Parkville Market, second floor local, 7:30 to 10. And then also, big shout-out to Giovanni's Thursday night. I'll be there 8:30 to 11:30. Also, big shout-out to my good friend Leanne. And congratulations, getting married on Friday. We'll be out there, North Branford, you know, partying up for the wedding and whatnot on the ones and twos. And then just, you know, big shout out to everybody doing anything. Also, this Sunday at Giovanni's, we're bringing back Sunday brunch, which is going to be 1 o'clock to 3:30 and whatnot. So definitely come through, you know, check out all of that. And then also doing a little bit of coverage the same night at Main and Pub Manchester. So big shout out to the Entertained, that whole crew and all that. But yeah, whatever you guys do tonight, today, be productive, be safe, peace and blessings. Yeah, just big birthday shout outs to a lot of people that were celebrating birthdays. Shouts Too Bad, last week was your birthday and all that. Big shout out to you. And then a whole bunch of crew of Geminis and whatnot. You know, big shout out to Eason, DJ Michelle B, DJ Krez, DJ Temp 4, you know, the whole crew and whatnot. And yeah, whatever you guys do, be safe. If I forgot any shout outs, I got you back later on tonight with the shout outs and whatnot. Just, you know, just crunching time right now. But whatever you guys do, peace and blessings. Be safe, y'all. Your good friend DJ Be Easy. And we'll be back next week doing the show. But this week, a whole bunch of events. Check out the social media, Instagram, TikTok, all of that for all the updates and everything. But peace and blessings. I'm going to finish my coffee. You already know. 107.7 WSES, The Brent Hartford, The Edge, DJ Be Easy.

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I guess you're getting everything you want. You bought a new car and your career's really taking off. 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
1: Oh, it's going? 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
1: 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Have a good day.
2: Yo, can you believe that white boy showed up?
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2: 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You feel me?
1: Nah, Trey. I don't feel you.
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0: a promise was made. A promise that hit the beaches of Normandy. A covenant that split the skies over Berlin. A vow that captured Iwo Jima. A promise was made. A solemn oath that liberated Seoul. A sacred trust that defended Kaesong. A pact that dug in Da Nang. A contract that weathered Tet. A promise was made. A pledge that stormed the desert in Iraq. A bond that patrolled door to door in Fallujah. An IOU that braved IEDs in Kandahar. A promise was made to America's veterans. 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
1: Some thoughts from John Cleese.
2: A surprising result of a recent survey was that the most asked question of American philosophers was neither what is the meaning of life, nor if a tree falls in the forest and no one is there to hear it, etc., etc., but just what is it that philosophers do? The answer is quite a lot. America's philosophers are at work in corporations, labor unions, medical centers and hospices, and of course every day they provoke thinking thousands of colleges, universities and high schools. Wherever they are, philosophers can ask questions that might just make your life richer and more fulfilling. So, do be careful of those falling trees, won't you? Unless, of course, you're not there.
1: A message from the Philosophers of America, celebrating 100 years of thought.

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0: He would come home after a hard day and just start in on me, you know, like, hey, how was your day? How was school? What you got going on? I mean, it gave me the chills.
1: My father would drive me all the way to the mall. He wouldn't stop until we were right in front of my friends. And oh my God, when...
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0: Ted. Anyone doing that one?
1: Which one?
0: 30.
1: I'm doing it.
0: 30 days in the hole.
1: Yeah.
0: That's nice. 30 days in the hole. 30 days in the hole.
1: Lord have mercy.
0: Oh, yeah.
1: Come on in, man.
0: That's it.
1: Yeah, right.

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1: Hey, how's it going?
0: He's seen some changes lately. 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
1: Hey, check out my Super Dad of the Year coffee mug.
0: One thing, though, Josh. 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

0: Everybody go. 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Go down. Everybody go down. Everybody go down. Go down. 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
1: play on, play it.
0: Everybody
1: play on, play it.
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0: Another one.
1: Billy! Are you in there?
2: I'm busy. I'm busy right now. Like, just come back later.
1: Billy, I'm coming in.
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1: Billy, what are you listening to?
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Yeah.

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Parmesan house ranch, I'm ready to drift. Real street, can't do wrong. A unpaid ticket in a Groupon. Your baby mama got no choice. Put a car seat in my Rolls Royce. Some of these got no choice. Me, this, that's no voice. I'm rich, I'm lit. 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I'm fresh, I'm hood. 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I look like bae. I look like bae. I look like bae. I look like bae. Ay, ay. God, my outfit look like God playing. You don't know another that's lit like this. Watch change color when I lift my wrist. It's the Motel 6, keep on them lights. 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She got a boyfriend, like, bye, good. I'm trying to be a side. I'm handsome, I'm fly. I'm rich, that guy. I'm smooth, no lie. Girl, boo, you try. They say I look good, wanna hear it again. If nobody saw me in it, I'ma wear it again. Cause I don't give a f. I look good. I look good. I look good. I look like bae. I look like bae. I look like bae. I look like bae. Hey.

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1: Love and loss, you hold me down, I'ma hold you down. 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

0: Okay, you bubbling. 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